might know of the original sin. And you might know how to play with fire.

This is the greatest and best song in the world. Tribute. Long time ago, me and my brother Kyle here, we was hitchhiking down a long and lonesome road. All of a sudden, there shined a shiny demon in the middle of the road. And he said,

0: 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Bluestown Radio.
1: Hey, this is Robert John of Robert John and the Wreck, and you're listening to Bluestown Radio at Arrow Classic Rock.

this is Matty T. Wall, and you're listening to Bluestown Radio at Arrow Classic Rock.